so, but now she's a gone. 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

0: 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Was macht dieses Festival für euch besonders?
1: First of all, it's quality. I mean, Schleswig-Holstein brings in some of the greatest artists to this festival, to this summertime. And it's really an honor, first of all, for us to be there, but also the different kinds of musicians they bring, and the different kinds of venues that they present in. It really shows how many people are excited about Schleswig-Holstein, you know? People are, last time I think we played, people had driven in from Berlin and driven in from all across.
2: Das Festival bringt großartige Künstler an erstaunliche Orte. Wir haben schon in einem Gewächshaus zwischen Tomaten gespielt, auf einer Werft oder in einem Flugzeughangar. Das Publikum vertraut dem Festival blind und reist von weit her an.
1: So it really is a big honor for us to continue to play there.
3: Obviously the festival presents at iconic venues, but I think it's one of the most incredible pop-up venue organizations. I mean, they spare nothing as far as setting up a stage at a greenhouse where they grow tomatoes, or at a vineyard, or a setting out in the gardens.
4: Die Veranstalter verwandeln ungewöhnliche Orte in erstklassige Konzertstätten. 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Wenn alle an einem unerwarteten Ort etwas Schönes teilen, entsteht oft etwas Besonderes.
3: It's quality everywhere and everybody has a great time because they're experiencing something beautiful in a very unexpected setting. It's a real great concept from the center outwards. And like Charlie said, it's just a huge honor to be part of it.
0: Viele Rezensionen loben eure Energie auf der Bühne. Wie haltet ihr diese Intensität aufrecht und bleibt dabei trotzdem spontan?
3: Coffee.
1: Yeah, that's a good answer. That's a good answer. No, it goes back to we enjoy the stage. Mm. Every show we play,
3: love the stage.
1: It never feels like, oh, here we go again playing the same, because it's not the same.
3: Yeah.
1: So it's always a journey on stage, and then with the audiences, the interaction between audiences and how interactive our show is always keeps it fresh.
4: Ha, Kaffee hilft. Aber im Ernst, wir lieben die Bühne. Kein Konzert fühlt sich wie Routine an, weil das Publikum jedes Mal anders reagiert. Diese Wechselwirkung gibt uns Kraft.
1: Thing too, like of Lenny Bernstein, you know, and how he has crossed so many different bridges and brought people together into one thing. He's the perfect musician, always spontaneous, always filled with energy. So, yeah.
3: What I love is you know, it's all in the preparation. We're so prepared with these shows, and that allows us to not sweat the small stuff in the moment and allows for so much listening and in the moment reaction. So I think that's what is so enjoyable about being in this band.
2: Der Schlüssel liegt in der Vorbereitung. Wir beherrschen unser Material so gut, dass wir uns auf der Bühne nicht um technische Details sorgen müssen. 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
3: It's pretty fun. It's pretty fun.
0: Ihr erreicht auch Menschen außerhalb der klassischen Musikszene. 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
1: Sometimes it's the best feeling is people walk out, and we've heard this too. It's, let's say a classical audience might not know an arrangement of a famous song that we've arranged, and they end up digging deeper into what that song is, and they get to experience that artist, the original, and vice versa, you know.
2: Es ist schön, wenn klassische Musikliebhaber durch uns moderne Songs entdecken oder Popfans über unsere Stücke den Weg in den Konzertsaal finden. Wir haben uns während des Studiums oft wie Außenseiter gefühlt, weil wir viele verschiedene Stile aufgesaugt haben. Diese Vielfalt wollen wir teilen.
1: A classical show or an orchestral concert, it is a big part of why we do it. The three of us all grew up in that kind of in-between. We call each other misfits because we all took our studies very seriously and worked very hard on our classical studies. But at the same time, collected all these different kinds of dialects within music. So we always wanted to share that with people. And when you put three of those guys together, we really want to share that together, you know. So absolutely.
3: It's less about bringing people to classical music or bringing people to our music. What I value is bringing new audiences or younger audiences to an experience where they are fully engaged.
4: Heute geht es mir vor allem darum, Menschen ein echtes Gemeinschaftserlebnis zu bieten. 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
3: Really, it's just pure music making at the heart of it.

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1: Full of sadness, uninspired, thrown off the shortlist, no brushstroke in weeks. 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

0: That's a tune by Nick Rabinowitz. Very good songwriter. Called As Good As You've Been to This World. That's how good I'm gonna be to you.
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0: Say less. Olive.
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0: 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Olive.
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sorry. 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That's not my business. I don't want to rule or conquer anyone. I should like to help everyone if possible. Jew, Gentile, black man, white. We all want to help one another. Human beings are like that. We want to live by each other's happiness, not by each other's misery. We don't want to hate and despise one another. In this world, there's room for everyone, and the good earth is rich and can provide for everyone the way of life to be free and beautiful. But we have lost the way. Greed has poisoned men's souls, has barricaded the world with hate, has goose-stepped us into misery and bloodshed. We have developed speed. We have shut ourselves in. Machinery that gives abundance has left us in want. Our knowledge has made us cynical. Our cleverness hard and unkind. We think too much, feel

kindness and gentleness. Without these qualities, life will be violent, and all will be lost. The aeroplane and the radio have brought us closer together. The very nature of these inventions cries out for the goodness of men, cries out for universal brotherhood, for the unity of us all. Even now, my voice is reaching millions throughout the world, millions of despairing men, women, and little children, victims of a system that makes men torture.

those who can hear me, I say, do not despair. The misery that is now upon us is but the passing of greed, the bitterness of men who fear the way of human progress. The hate of men will pass, and dictators die, and the power they took from the people will return to the people, and so long as men die, liberty will never perish.